It's Foxy's Jukebox, where you select the songs. 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

Hello, I'm Jonathan Taylor, and I present the Taylor Manifesto. It's an eclectic mix of rock, pop, blues, folk, jazz, soul, reggae, and more genre fusion than you can shake a 12-inch record at. 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

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So join me in the 80s Lounge. 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

0: 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Saturday evenings at 6 o'clock. I'll see you there.
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Do you love the 1970s? Well, if you do, the Jan Cave Jukebox is the show for you. I'm Jan, and you can join me every week in the Jan Cave for an hour of great music from my favourite decade, with fun facts and a bit of pop culture thrown in as well. Here on Rockin' Fox Radio every Sunday at 7 p.m. See you there!